0: going on, I gotta represent. Hey.
1: I'm hearing sirens in the night. 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These streets are far from black and white.

What you say? I ain't here to, I ain't here to conversate. Baby, I don't play. From Miami causing trouble in

Let's get the party started. See you at the bar, you was hardly talking. That's when I knew that your heart was scarring. Friends to lovers need a part to star in. Like, wait, babe, let me

He's still out there. Romeo Ford, he's a 6'2 sick mother, 5 months minimum recovery from a sweet lie to the all-out Shakespearean voice notary. Though I'd like to clarify, no one did die in the story, but I didn't side when I found out I was one of seven other leading ladies.

I'd be lying if I said I didn't need to get lost sometimes. It took a couple wrong turns, but I learned the right ones are harder to find.

He's still out there. Romeo Ford, he's a 6'2 sick mother, 5 months minimum recovery from a sweet lie to the all-out Shakespearean voice notary. Though I'd like to clarify, no one did die in the story, but I didn't side when I found out I was one of seven other leading ladies starring in the nude.

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3: First time I saw you, girl. I always love you more. It's been so wonderful. With you, girl. Nobody can ignore. From the first